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0: 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Ready? One, global warming has caused more violent weather worldwide. 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Three, carbon dioxide is dangerous pollution. 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

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Remember,

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up, Stockholm? This is your girl, Miss Monique. 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But baby, let me tell y'all something. 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

0: As I said, folks, this is the last tune from me. Got about 20 seconds left of this one. I'm going to be handing you over to the night crew for your oral pleasure. 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

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Shout to all our international listeners out there. The clock has now gone past 6 minutes past the hour of midnight. We got hip-hop coming up, R&B coming up tonight, DJ Jens alongside special guest DJ Tuplet in the studio, Soul Underground Show coming up.

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2: 2 minutes after one, and we say a massive, huge, big tautological thank you to Andy Jackson. Thanks, Andy. We'll see you on Thursday morning at 10. But for now, you have me, yours truly, back in the hot seat for the next 3 hours. It's the afternoon show with Simon Bennett. Getting underway with Aretha and all the usual.

0: 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MRS.
1: Thank you to you if you've just made the switch over to Street Sounds Radio. We welcome you as one of our new listeners. Thanks for taking the time as well, Michael, to say hello. Big shout going out to Rachel from you, Michael, in Tottenham this afternoon. Music continues now. It's Shalimar and I can make you feel good. Well, I really can.

After Shalimar, it was Inner Life, and I'm caught up in a one-night love affair. And this, in the background, Willie Hutch, In and Out. We played you the disco mix on Street Sounds Radio. It is coming on to 25 minutes after two. Here's Tina Marie, and Behind the Groove, stand by for New York Sky next.

Playing all your favourite tunes right here on Street Sounds from yesteryear and the current day as well. Speaking of which, this week's tune of the week is a bit of a corker. It comes from an awesome collaboration, in fact, an interesting one to say the least, Chaka Khan and Snoop Dogg. We're going to get that on the radio for you at 20 past two this afternoon. So after Tina Marie, it was New York Sky, as promised. Let's celebrate. Then it was Cameo and Candy. We played you the full 12-inch extended mix there. All right, here's Michael Jackson. For all you Michael Jackson fans out there, we know you're

0: So it was a Michael Jackson track that I don't get to hear that often, but it's one of my favourite Michael Jackson tracks to play on the radio, actually. It was Get On The Floor, into Tom Brown, Funkin' For Jamaica, and of course this, the Jones Girls, taking us up to the 3 o'clock junction, and you're going to make me love somebody else. Oh no, don't do that. Right, keep it here. More music on the way for you next. Going to take a short break, play some Rent, and we'll be back in seconds.
1: 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Keep it here. 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

0: Den andra snackar skit. 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
1: So it's that time on a Tuesday afternoon today where we say Romeo, where's Juliet? That was Collage, taking us nicely into hour number two together. I'm with you until 4 o'clock this afternoon, don't forget. Then Chaz Summers takes over for your drive home, as always, in his usual time slot on a Tuesday afternoon. So very much looking forward to that. And of course, we've got this week's Tune of the Week. I promised to play you that in hour number two. And we are 10 minutes away from getting that to air. It comes from Chaka Khan and Snoop Dogg. Boogies in My Soul. Stick around to listen to that. Here's Alexander O'Neill. What can I say to make you love me?

The very best of soul, funk, jazz funk, hip hop, electro, boogie, disco, club anthems, red grooves, R&B, reggae and house. It's Straight Sounds Radio.

It has been crowned our tune of the week for this week. You're going to hear loads of that on this station all the way through until next Sunday when we change over and find another tune of the week. So Chaka Khan and Snoop Dogg, Boogies in My Soul, the Street Sounds Radio tune of the week this week. So thanks very much for joining me. What have we got coming up? Well, don't forget, right at the end of the show, it's your chance to choose the music. Yep, you get to play Selector. So get your suggestions in now for the good groove, and we will segue them together for the last three tracks of my show and ease you into your drive home from 4 to 7, which today and every Tuesday, in fact, is with Chaz Summers. Right, here's Loose Ends.

absolutely amazing tracks played back to back, and another one on its way in a few moments. It's Another Thing from The Whispers. Before that was Clear and Take Your Heart Away on Street Sounds Radio. Right, time check. It's now 22 minutes to 3 o'clock. Yeah, with Simon Bennett on a Tuesday afternoon, and I'm here to stay, well, at least until 4 o'clock this afternoon. Jazz is with us at 4. We'll give you the rest of the Tuesday lineup in a few moments' time. Let you know what you can hear if you're sticking around listening to Street Sounds. But here's

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Kind of Love. We played you Bad Girls from Donna Summer and this on the Fade, the Bee Gees and Night Fever. Street Sounds Radio coming on to 9 minutes to 3 o'clock Tuesday afternoon now. Rattling towards 4 o'clock with Chad Summers, of course. A Kin Master Jam after that, 7 through 9, followed by Bonnie DJ Soul Universe. And then Ian Smith, Smooth Urban Soul on your radio tonight. 11 through 1, through that midnight junction. It's Street Sounds.

0: Sharon and Vicky also listening in the other office. G'day, guys. Thanks for tuning in. Thanks for your messages as well. Appreciate that. It was Tavares and More Than a Woman, Atlantic Star, taking us up to 3 o'clock and One Love. Keep it here. We're back in seconds.
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1: 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You're listening to The Groove. Radio, the late 70s and early 80s. One beat keeps you staying alive. Another beat has turned into a killer beat. The power of soul and disco. You got it? We do. 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

0: just another day. 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He'd let his speed creep a little too high as he approached a bend. And he was no longer driving at the right speed for the road. The scary thing is, he didn't even realize. 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Think. 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

Animals can't speak to drivers. But if they could, they would be asking us, telling us by the sounds of it, to put our litter and fruit waste in the bin. Because roadside litter kills an estimated 3 million animals every year. No wonder they sound miffed. So let's lend them a paw. Let's take our rubbish with us and bin it properly. National Highways. And what's that? They said thanks very much.

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0: 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The faster you seek medical help, the better your chances. 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

0: From Feature Story News in Washington, I'm Jagruti Dave. The United States Supreme Court has struck down U.S. President Donald Trump's executive order seeking to end birthright citizenship, ruling 6-3 that the Constitution guarantees automatic citizenship to virtually all children born on American soil. Kate Fisher is outside the Supreme Court in Washington and sent us this report.
1: This was kind of Donald Trump's signature policy. It's something he's campaigned on throughout his political career. And he made this executive order on the first day of his second term in office. Now we are at the final decision by the Supreme Court, and they have rejected his challenge to the right to immediate citizenship to babies born here on American soil by 6-3.
0: Qatar says U.S. envoys Steve Witkoff and Jared Kushner are in Doha, but that no direct meeting with Iranian officials is currently scheduled, contradicting U.S. President Donald Trump, who said on Monday that Tehran had requested face-to-face talks. The Qatari foreign minister says the American envoys will instead hold indirect discussions with the aim of fleshing out the details of a ceasefire agreed almost 2 weeks ago. Sir Keir Starmer says the UK has to be prepared for war to be able to deter potential enemies. The outgoing Prime Minister set out a £15 billion boost for defence spending, but acknowledged some road and energy projects would have to be scrapped to pay for it. The plan will see ageing naval destroyers replaced by cheaper ships, as well as a fleet of unmanned drone vessels. Critics say the government isn't spending enough on defence and more needs to be done to modernise the UK's armed forces. But the Prime Minister's confident his plan will keep the country safe.
2: The increase in defence spending that we put in place, announced last year already in place, which was the single biggest sustained increase since the 1980s, and the fact that this defence investment plan builds on that. And it's not just the amount of money, it's also the capabilities. We've learnt a lot from Ukraine, actually also from Iran as well, about the capability that is needed in order to confront countries like Russia. That is exactly what's going on in Ukraine. So I am confident in that. I'm also confident because we're working more closely with our European allies on this. One of the arguments I've made repeatedly over the last 2 years is that European countries need to do more. If we're to be persuasive in that argument, and I think we are and can be, UK needs to show a leadership role.
0: From Bureaus Worldwide, this is FSS.
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shaped of a natural form. You Being the Best in Me, 1974. Followed by the Jones Girls. This Feeling Is Killing Me. Gene Kahn, Early Morning Love. And we're finishing the

in the beginning. I want to from DJ Jazzy D, the Groove Master. Everlasting love and love in silence at the top. Then I want to from the Groove Association, featuring Georgie B. Soul Night and Upside Down. 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How do you mean? Thanks out to DJ Fitzroy Williams with the Twilight Zone. Every Tuesday, 9 till 11 on this radio station. Good evening, my name is JJ, the R&B DJ with the R&B show. Let me play some songs for you.

Candice Woodson, Midas Touch on a Nigel Lowe's remix. Sounds like it could have come straight out of a Hollywood action movie.

Must say, an honourable mention goes out to all the Starpoint Radio presenters. And indeed, special mention out to the Starpoint Radio listeners. We could not do this without you, that's for sure. Before this one, Executive Funk featuring Thelma Moore, Watching You, 1982. And now playing Evelyn Moore, Just You and I, 1983. Still sounding good in 2026, I hope you agree.

the signature. My name is Ty. Mr. Snatch You Up before this one. And Real King, Shades of Mark Morrison's Return on the Rhythm.

Vanessa Williams, the 2026 AMG Refix, The Way That You Love Me. Hi to AMG, hi to LaToya as well. Hi to everybody on my Facebook pages and Inside Messenger as well. 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

Clendon and New Jersey connection before this one, Good Time. 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

2 from MC. Before this one, MC featuring Lindsley's Power Mix. Fly Away on a Kenny Burke rhythm. And MC featuring Tracy Lee, Don't Stop on a Taste of Honey Rescue Me rhythm.

2 from Teddy Pendergrass. Before this one, Believe in Love. Now playing Two Hearts featuring the excellent Stephanie Mills. Timeless. I hope you'll agree. But if you keep on doing

the Realms 2020 remix of the SOS Band's The Finest. Some Alexander O'Neill and Sherelle thrown in there as well, Saturday Love. Also some Mantronics in there, Joyce Sims, and some Family Stand, Ghetto Heaven. At the top of the hour, please stand by for JC, Joey Coyne, Overnight.

Carnate, Let's Get It On remix. Feels like a bit of Horace Brown. One for the money on the rhythm on that one, on that remix. By the way, before the SOS band, before the previous song, Bo and Ruth, you're going to get Next to Me. In case you were wondering.

Yearning for Your Love, 1980. One more from me, then please stand by for JC Overnight, aka Joey Coyne, with the best in music. Have a great rest of your week. Keep it Starpoint. This has been an R&B show presentation. Thank you for listening. O'Brien takes me out. Have a blessed rest of your week. JC Overnight next.

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0: The risers, the fallers, the new entries, and of course the big number one. That's Sunday afternoons between 4 and 6 p.m, the official UK Soul Charts.
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3: 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And we're hanging out with a sizzling hot DJ, Joey Coyne.